0: Indeed it is. Lovely to have your company today. Congratulations to Caroline from Durack. Caroline is heading off to the Ecker, courtesy of 612 ABC Brisbane. Another chance to win tickets after 12:30 this afternoon with Zach Mander. Loretta from Albany Creek, how lovely to receive your message. Loretta says, good morning, Steve and producer or producer team. I'm enjoying the variety of topics of substance you're preparing. Also, the selection of Aussie music. Thank you. Thank you, Loretta. We aim to please.
1: Platy pups. They are so adorable.
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0: Actually, Conversations guest today is someone.

The ABS also reports has declined in the last month or two. So, you know, there's kind of mixed messages, I guess, going on. The number of housing approvals is not where it needs to be in order to meet the target that's been set. So, you know, the thing about that number of houses under construction right now is that's a sort of a static number. That's the number of houses that are under construction now. What we need is a sort of a flow.

0: can't wait to look in the mirror. Can't wait to look in the mirror.
1: Help me out now, come on.
0: I get better looking each day. To know me is what? To know me is to love me.
1: Must be a hell of a

0: imagine in these days of salary caps and so on, is it?
1: I would expect not, no.
0: Gee, it must have been a tedious period. I mean, okay, if you're a St. George fan. Uh, 11 premierships in a row. Well, they changed the rules after that too. And so, you know. Question number six, ball sports. Staying here?
1: Yes, thank you.
0: In the English Premier League,

of the day. Love your calls and questions on that and comments on that as well. Plus a conversation with Ray Bonner in American Insight. This is breaking news comes through that the United States has reinstated the blockade of Iran's ports, and the whole thing seems to be back on again, despite the facts that we were told that it wasn't a week ago. All right. Issues of the day.

0: Yeah, that's beautiful. All righty, 1-300-800-222 is the number if you would like to give us a bell. We're talking about the life and times of Sam Neill. You might like to share your favourite memories of Sam Neill, who's the news of whose death came through today. It was a surprise. He was 78 years old, but gee, what a life and what a career, hey? Here's a little of it.
1: It's a dinosaur.
2: Put your head between your knees.
1: Dr. Grant, my dear Dr. Thatcher, welcome to Jurassic Park.
3: Our scheduled meeting is not until Sunday.
4: Sorry to bring food.
3: You just wanted to show me that you know where I live, isn't that it? Am I supposed to be impressed?
4: No. Mr. Churchill was impressed. Yes, he was.
1: And I will live in Montana. And I will marry a round American woman and raise rabbits. And she will cook them for me. And I will have a pickup truck. Or possibly even

0: Yep. All right, Ray. We better leave it because we're heading towards the news bulletin ourselves. Really appreciate your time. We'll talk again. Love to.
1: Absolutely.
0: Thanks, Ray.
1: Thanks a lot, Phil.
0: See you. Ray Bonner, former foreign correspondent with the New York Times, a Pulitzer and Emmy Award winner. But that breaking news came through as the program was going to air. It's a long way from resolution, this thing. And we, as Ray says, don't know what's happening.
2: Oh, beautiful forest.
0: Winner. But that breaking news came through as the program was going to air. It's a long way from resolution, this thing. And we, as Ray says, don't know what's happening.

0: Interesting times, as Ray would say. We've got news coming up. I've got to get out of here, though, because there is a man taking the microphone and he'll do it in his own inimitable way. G'day, g'day.
1: Hello, Phil.
0: You're still here.
1: Yeah, are you? Yeah.
0: End of the week? End of the month?
1: End of the month, I think.
0: Is there going to be a costume party? What is it?
1: Fancy dress party.
0: Fancy dress, yeah. Is that it?
1: No.
0: No, okay. Just a couple.
1: That's the short answer. Do you like going to fancy dress parties?
0: If I'm in the mood, I don't mind.
1: What was it like? Do you remember what you dressed up as at the last one you went to?
0: I went as John Kerr.
1: Oh, very good. How did you do that?
0: Well, you know, I had the top hat. I had the bottle of whiskey in my hand.
1: Very good.
0: I had the staggers.
1: Do you know what the theme was, or was it just come as you choose?
0: I just can't remember what the theme was. I walked into, it was held in a surf club, right? And I walked in with the bottle of whiskey and the stagger, and the bar staff just went completely ape. One of the bar staff, I'm not joking, leapt over the front of the bar and grabbed me. He said, "You're not coming in here." I said, "Mate, it's a bottle of, it's cold tea, it's not whiskey."
1: That is so good. But I'm sorry, but we can't serve you because there are regulations that say that we cannot.
0: I said, "I'm a governor general."
1: Perfect. We're not dressing up on the program today. No. Right. However, there may be occasions where we will get to dress up. Janet McLeod joins us on the program this morning. She joins us to talk about whatever interests her at this particular point in time. So we'll find out what that is shortly.
0: Excellent. All right. And you and I will talk tomorrow. Here's the news.
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3: ABC News with David Rollins. US President Donald Trump says the United States is restarting its naval blockade of Iranian ships and ports in the Persian Gulf. Nick Parmeter has more.
4: Mr. Trump's announcement on social media comes hours after he told Fox News the United States would probably take over the Strait of Hormuz and should be reimbursed for controlling the vital waterway. In a phone interview, he said, "We're going to keep the strait and we'll probably run it. We'll become the guardian of the strait." But he is insisting that arrangement will come at a

0: The song is A Long Way to the Top. Many people know the name of the band. The clue, or it's part of the theme, is within there somewhere. All right, that's all I'm going to say. It's not necessarily the name of the song. It's not necessarily the name of the band. But there is a clue in there somewhere. And it's specific to, the clue is specific to that song. A few other songs as well. Is it true that this particular band doesn't play A Long Way to the Top if you want to rock and roll after the death of a lead singer? Yes, it's true. Well, when we went and saw them, they didn't play it. I'm not sure if they do again now, but for a fair while they did that. I will never get... Oh, thank you to Jeff, who said the sharpening thingy you're talking about is a sharpening steel. Thank you. But yes. Can't use one. Every time I've tried, I think I've always made the knife blunter than it was when it began. Hey, Trevor.
1: Hi, Trev.
0: The name of the band, please.
1: The Good Old Back Attacker, AC/DC.
0: It is AC/DC.
1: And it's not... Well, the band could have been in agreement, but it's basically the new lead singer, Brian Johnson, who... out of respect, refused to play Long Way to the Top.
0: Yeah, I when I went and saw them with Finn, geez, it would have been 20 years ago, maybe more, they didn't play it. I don't know, do they still not do it?
1: Well, to say, it's basically his.
0: Yeah, his choice.
1: Personal thing, yeah.
0: Now, because you sorted that out, we have five questions. We have a at question, a why question, a what question, a who question, and a which question.
1: Go to the at question.
0: The at question. At what age does Anthony Bridgerton become a Viscount and take over as head of the family? And who did he succeed?
1: I know the show you're talking about. I've never seen it. So I'll guess that he's... Dad might have gone on to the next world when he was at an early age, say 16.
0: Not a bad guess. Not right, but not bad.
1: Okay.
0: Thank you. I'm calling Anthony Bridgerton a Viscount. He took over the title to his father, didn't he? I think. I'm a bit worried now. Hello, Andrew.
2: G'day, Copper. How you going, Trev?
0: I'm pretty good, Andrew. Now, this question is sitting here. At what age does Anthony Bridgerton become a Viscount and take over as head of the family? And who did he succeed?
2: I'm a little bit mystified about that. Can I just say something to you? I've been doing a bit of arts and crafts. My mum gave me a gnome, a garden gnome.
0: Yeah.
2: But it's got a hatchet through its head.
0: That's not very nice at all. Thank you, Andrew. That's a bit concerning in its own little way, but thank you for that. Hello, Bob.
3: G'day, Trev. Look, I recognised the song immediately. It was A Long Way to the Top if you want a sausage roll.
0: That's right. Actually, a few people have suggested that the theme this morning is pastries, but it's not.
3: No, I love it. And AC/DC Roy's Aka Daka.
0: Yep.
3: I used to work for Australian Concert Security, and it did a lot of venues, and I really enjoyed that. They really did a good job once at Endeavour Rock. It was an outdoor concert where the Sharks have their home ground where they play rugby league.
0: Mm.
3: And the bands there were incredible. There were some incredible outdoor venues in the 80s.
0: There were some great outdoor venues. I've got to move on, but when we saw them play here in Melbourne, they must have been in there, I don't know, probably 70s, I reckon, early 70s. They're brilliant. Great concert. Anyway, So the question is, at what age does Anthony Bridgerton become a Viscount and take over as head of the family, and who did he succeed?
3: I have no clue. I'll say he was 21 when he took it over and he succeeded his father.
0: Nice work. He did succeed his father, but we need a little more information. Age-wise, pretty close. Let me see. Nobody has got this answer, which is always a slight concern. So if you know the answer to this, 1-300-800-222. Hello, Donald.
4: Hello, Trevor.
0: I'm a little bit worried.
4: Well, you might be. Also, the sharpening steel is also called a honing rod, because it hones the sharpness of the knife. But your problem might be, have you tried buying a left-handed one?
0: Now, Donald, you know I'm a little gullible. Are you going to try and tell me there's a difference?
4: Yes, yeah, they're down on at the shelf right next to the left-handed screwdrivers and the left-handed hammers.
0: It's a very old sharpening steel because of my granddad's. Are they supposed to have some sort of a, not a thread, but a rough surface? Because granddad's, it's perfectly, perfectly smooth.
4: Mine has the slightest grit to it.
0: Yeah.
4: And I mean very slight. It's not designed to take steel off your knife. Mm. It's designed to hone the edge of your knife. Just anyway.
0: They always end up blunt.
4: Look it up on the internet.
0: No, I can't be bothered. I've got a better sharpening

0: eggs. It doesn't like eggs very much. But apart from that,
1: that's interesting. Usually, it's copper or something like that. That bronze that doesn't like eggs.
2: Hey, Chris.
0: Yeah.
2: So what is this? So you've got a knife. Has it got a butter knife and a normal knife?
0: Yes, I've got a butter knife and a normal knife. Which the handle is silver and the main part of it is stainless steel. So it's kept sharp all these years. And I've got fish knife and fork.

0: Caught a flash and hardened my heart. Sam Neill had an acting career that went from probably pre-75 a little bit, but probably one of the ones that people recognise. He was in a TV show called Landfall in 1975. Oh, that was a film. And his film acting career went from 1975 to 2025. And for next year, there'll be films that are to be released as well. Television, he was in The Sullivans, and all the way through in TV, all the way through to Untamed. So what is it about his acting career that you think was so strong and so good? And what were the roles that you remember him for? 1-300-800-222, text on 0437-774-774. As we take a look at his career, Sam Neill's career, but as well as that, was there something else about him that you thought was a little bit special too? 1-300-800-222 or text us on 0437-774-774.
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0: As I said, that Lee Sales brought Sam Neill onto the show The Assembly, which is a group of neurodiverse journalist students where they get the opportunity to be able to interview people. Sam Neill was one of the people that was on the program. So I put together, well, Mick has put together some lovely little bits of that interview that those students did with Sam Neill, with the questions and with the answers. And there's some really good questions in there. The first one that we've got for you this morning is that he got a surprise with one of the questions on The Assembly about his acting career.
5: In the past, are there any roles that you wish you had gotten at the time?

0: We can hook you up with someone who knows how to play pretty well. In other words, Max from Toowong.
1: Yeah, that's right. Yeah. Hey, Max, we'll keep that in mind. Now, Max, we've got news coming up. What do you think the answer is? A Brisbane suburb shares part of its name with that of a type of edible inverted cluster of tiny flowers.
2: Well, I think the hawthorn is a little cluster of inverted tiny. And they do things with hawthorn berries. I've never tried it, but I'm sure they're edible, so I'm going with hawthorn.
0: Hawthorn? Is that what we need on 612 ABC Brisbane? No, it's not. News is next, 5:30.
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4: A joint.

0: good. Okay.
1: Supermarket.
0: But anyway, if anybody's got a good orange marmalade recipe for me, can you let me know?
1: Get in touch.
0: I'll give you credit.
1: So she says now, a different story, should Loretta win at the Echo.
0: And let me know how much I cost you. I cost you, Matt.
1: Yeah, well, you've got 18 kilos of oranges to pay for now. Yeah. Thank you, Matt Hepworth, Matt Burke at the Rockley Markets this morning. If you have a good orange marmalade recipe, tell us too. You can text 0467 922 612.
2: Hey, it's just Mowboy, me and some of my favourite people.

0: Trains on the Ipswich line currently suspended in both directions between Darra and Ipswich. That's due to an overhead power line issue between Riverview and Redbank. Buses replacing trains, but Translink say delays of up to about 60 minutes. And an email has just popped through, Loretta, about a man by the name of Brian Adams.
1: Oh, yeah, I can see that.
0: The Canadian rock and roller.
1: He's announced another tour.
0: He has. He'll be here in Brisbane in March next year. This is his song, Summer of 69.

0: So he will be belting that out at the Entertainment Centre. The 1st of March next year, Bryan Adams, that tour announced today. Tickets on sale next Monday. 612 ABC Brisbane.
1: Russell says, I tried marmalade but overcooked it, so I called it burnt orange marmalade. Oh, that's a good tip, Russ.
0: I like that, Russ.
1: Max at Toowong, you got a recipe, do you?
2: I do. You know, you guys live out my life for me. I've written a poem about Carrot Gate. I've written a poem about blood orange marmalade, all for the Ecca. And I have a wonderful recipe for you, Loretta. Using the oranges, you need only a kilo of them. I'll happily send it in.
1: A kilo?
2: A kilo of oranges. It'll just make up the right amount. Jar for me, jar for Craig, and a couple of jars for the egg. Right,
1: I'll put it That's in the mix. Need, if anybody else sends me a recipe, I'll choose. But a kilo, how many is a kilo?
0: Oh, well,
1: how many
0: a few.
1: Oranges?
0: It depends how big the oranges are, you know, maybe five, six.
1: Okay,
0: oranges.
1: Max, I'll take a look at it. Email me.
0: Yeah, any orange marmalade recipes, more than welcome, Loretta says.
1: Yeah, I probably need tips in making it rather than the recipe, too.
0: Ahead of the Queensland in a Jar competition at the Ecca. 612 ABC Brisbane to the newsroom now. It's 6:30.
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0: It's very much buy beware. You get what you pay for, so to speak. There's no airline that is fairer or better in my opinion. I mean, we don't have many airlines in Australia.
1: Yeah.
0: But it's just all about doing your research. You know, if you're investing in a major holiday, then make sure you read that small print and read what your rights are.
1: Professor Gabby Walters is from the University of Queensland. We're looking at the announcement by the Australian government, or the warning,